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Tomorrow morning, it's tickets at 10. Brad's got tickets to see Britt Floyd. 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

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So Kiss has a brand new live album coming out, and it's an old one too. Well, the concert's old. It's Kiss Destroys Anaheim 76 from a much-loved Kiss concert in 1976 in Anaheim, California. It's been bootlegged a lot. You can now officially buy it. 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

0: Michiana's only classic rock station, 97.7 ZOW. It's Clint in the Bills Heating Studio coming up at 9 o'clock. It's the Night School of Rock. It was this date, this very date right here in 1967, the Beatles scored their 10th number one album here in the U.S. Do you know what it was? I'll tell you at 9, the Night School of Rock. It's coming up on 97.7 ZOW.
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3: 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This day, 1967, the Beatles reached a new level of success. Their album, Sgt. Pepper's Lonely Hearts Club Band, began a 15-week run at number one on the U.S. charts. It was the group's 10th number one album here in America. After stepping away from touring, the Beatles spent 129 days in the studio, working, of course, with producer George Martin to create something kind of completely different. They experimented with new sounds, studio effects, orchestras, you know, pushing the limits of what a pop album could be. The result was a groundbreaking concept album built around the idea of a fictional band. It featured standout tracks like Lucy in the Sky with Diamonds and, of course, the powerful finale, A Day in Life, which I got for you right now. It's the Beatles on 97.7 ZOW. Class is dismissed.

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Congratulations, Christina Green of Niles. She scored floor seats to see AC/DC tomorrow. It's your turn. I can feel it. 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

0: 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It's Clint in the Bill's Heating Studio. 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

0: Michiana's only classic rock station, 97.7 ZOW. Hey, it's Clint in the Bill's Heating Studio. It's the 2nd of July on the classic rock calendar, 1956. Elvis Presley recorded Hound Dog at RCA's studios in New York. 1971, Freddie Mercury, Brian May, and Roger Taylor, along with John Deacon, of course, played their first show together as Queen. Today's birthdays, born in 1937, Dee Palmer of Jethro Tull. 1939, Paul Williams of The Temptations. And born on this date, 1949, happy birthday to Roy, the Professor Baton of the E Street Band.
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0: 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Hey, it's Clint. 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Of course, Free Beer Friday all day long tomorrow. 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
6: 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A big bucket race and a whole lot more. And if that's not enough excitement, how about a legendary, breathtaking fireworks show? All of this packed into one spectacular night of family fun. The action starts at 6 and gates open at 3, so get there early. More details on South Bend Motor Speedway's Facebook page.

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1: 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Or is it Notre Dame? This is tough for me. I'm European. Labor Day weekend, Friday, September the 4th. Are you ready? 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

0: 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So the word right now is highway. 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
1: This is Brian Johnson from AC/DC. 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Or is it Notre Dame? This is tough for me. I'm European. Labor Day weekend, Friday, September the 4th. Are you ready? 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

0: pair of tickets for Britt Floyd, July 29th in Indy. Big thanks to Dick's Auto Parts. Looking for caller number 9. Hello, who's this?
1: This is Kathy.
0: Kathy, where are you calling me from?
1: I'm calling from South Bend.
0: Well, you are caller number 9.
1: Oh, wow. Cool. Thank you.
0: You are very welcome. You got the tickets for Britt Floyd, July 29th at Everwise Amphitheater at White River State Park in Indy.
1: Awesome. Thank you. That's awesome. I never win nothing. This is great.
0: Well, congratulations. Tell everybody
1: Thank
0: who
1: you.
0: Just made you a winner.
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And today is it, the final day to get qualified to win these floor seats for AC/DC at Notre Dame on September 4th. So you got, four chances left right now. Then again at 1:15, 4:15, and then your very last chance happens at 7:15 tonight with Clint Marsh. 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H-E, double hockey sticks. 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

0: 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Angela is visiting from Oklahoma. She is in Mishawaka visiting her niece. She texted in and wants to hear Robin Trower, Day of the Eagle. I think that's kind of appropriate for 4th of July weekend. So I'll take care of that for you. Also coming up at 1:15, your next chance to qualify to win those floor seats for AC/DC with Classic Rock 97.7 ZOW.
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Happy Friday. It is a very steamy, swampy type of Friday. More rain is expected later tonight and unfortunately tomorrow evening as well. It's going to put a damper on fireworks plans, that's for sure. Here's Creedence, Born on the Bayou on ZOW.

97.7 ZOW, the final day to get qualified to win floor seats for AC/DC at Notre Dame on September 4th. You got three more chances right now, 4:15 and 7:15 tonight. I'm going to give you a different word. You got 30 minutes to text it back. And you do that, you are in the running. We will draw our last winner on Monday. So the word right now is high. H-I-G-H. High. Text it in to 574-247-2192. Once again, the word is high. H-I-G-H. Like you're standing high on top of a building, not high as in hello. H-I-G-H. Text it in right now to 574-247-2192. 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Two more chances left, 4:15 and then 7:15 tonight. 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

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Today is the final day to qualify for those floor seats for AC/DC. You've got two chances left, 4:15 and then 7:15 tonight, your very last chance to get qualified to win those floor seats for AC/DC. We will announce our final winner on Monday. Here they are, Dirty Deeds, Done Dirt Cheap on ZOW.

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0: Classic Rock 97.7 ZOW, Foo Fighters, Learn to Fly. Hey, it's Brad King. Frank Gasco stepping in next. Frank, how are you?
1: Good, man. How are you doing?
0: Happy Independence Day Eve.
1: Yeah, absolutely.
0: You know, just played the Foo Fighters, and they are certainly one of the greatest American rock bands of all time. And we just did the newest episode of our podcast.
1: Yes.
0: The new ZOW podcast called Rock Draft, just dropped, as the kids say. Actually, I don't even know if the kids say that anymore. But it's, for this episode, we have the entire ZOW air staff.
1: Yeah.
0: And we each drafted our own teams of the five greatest American rock bands of all time.
1: Yeah, that was a lot of fun to be able to sit down with you guys and put that together. So
0: yeah,
1: and big thanks to Rod, because this was all Rod's idea.
0: Mm-hmm.
1: And it's working out real well.
0: So. Yeah, but so that new episode is up. There's a link on our Facebook page. You can find it on YouTube. You can find it on Spotify. 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But I'm pretty pleased with my team.
1: Yeah, we all knew that you were going to pick at least one of those names. It couldn't not happen.
0: Yeah,
1: and I think we all knew that I would pick one.
0: Yeah, I ended up. I've got Tom Petty.
1: Yeah,
0: I took Petty number one overall, and then I had Van Halen, Metallica, Springsteen, and Seeger.
1: Yeah,
0: was my top five, and I had Skinner,
1: and I also. I'm gonna let it be a surprise for you.
0: That's because you can't remember your team.
1: Okay, maybe that might not be true. But I was pretty pleased with my list as well in the moment. And, you know, I had to do Leonard Skinner. And when you think patriotic, you also think of CCR. I didn't choose CCR, but that is in there.
0: Yep. Creedence. It was, again, you go watch the episode or listen to it. And you can, you know, argue with us as well in the comments.
1: Right. We want your opinion because. Yeah. We want to see who you think had the best list out of all of this.
0: Yeah.
1: For bragging rights here in the studio. That way when we can brush shoulders with each other.
0: Right.
1: Just remember who had it this
0: yeah.
1: week.
0: Yeah, exactly. but go check it out. It's fun. And it's a fun topic that, you know, people like to debate that all the time.
1: Yeah.
0: Who is the greatest American rock band of all time? So go check out that podcast. Frank is in next. Have a great Independence weekend. Stay safe, be kind, and be excellent to each other. 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

97.7 ZOW, Frank Gasco here in the Bills Heating Studio. It is your 2 at 2 with Rat, You're in Love, and Round and Round. Today we're celebrating the birthday of Stephen Percy, the original lead singer of Rat, also the founder of the band, born on this day in 57 in San Diego, California. How about Black Sabbath for years? 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

right, so the next person that says to me, is it hot enough for you? 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

97.7 ZOW had a buddy of mine call me up last night, said, Frank, have you got your fireworks yet? Yes, I did. For once, I did not procrastinate. However, I did just get my fireworks last night and on Monday night. So I will ask you, do you normally wait until the day of the 4th of July, or do you go grab them the week of? Do you stock up on them throughout the year? I know a lot of folks that do that as well. It's 97.7 ZOW. Hello.

0: 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Going to get ready to kick off your summer block party weekend here in just a few moments. 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Could be two songs, could be three songs, maybe five in some instances with 97.70 W.
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1: 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We're ready to bring our power up tour to Notre Dame Stadium. Or is it Notre Dame? This is tough for me. I'm European. Labor Day weekend, Friday, September the 4th. Are you ready? See you there.
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97.7 ZOW is finally summer block party weekend. We kicked it off with Van Halen at Jump and Love Walks. How about the rock block from Steve Miller Band? It's all brought to you by the Dooley Depot and St. Joseph County Parks. 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

0: 97.70 W. Frank Gasco here in the Bills Heating Studio. Before we complete this contest here, I just want to say thanks to everybody who's participated. Big thanks to Big Mike Sheeps Fireworks right there in Osceola. We've worked with those guys for the last 2 or 3 years now, and it's always a delight, man. I always enjoy going out, being on the remotes with you guys, and seeing everybody enjoy buying their fireworks and getting that show together for the 4th of July every year. Family time, friend time, cooking time, drinking time for some. And looking forward to doing that again next year. So let's end this year with a bang. 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

0: 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This will be the final time that I get to personally give you a text word. It's been 14 weeks of AC/DC tickets. The last 2 weeks, we've given you a chance to win floor seats, man. It's been an awesome ride. It's been so cool to see all these winners from all over Michiana get to take these home, man. Looking forward to seeing the show September 4th. This is your last opportunity with me to text in. 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Again, you're going for floor seats. 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

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Got a rock block from Zep for you right now. And when you think about Led Zeppelin, you think about Stairway to Heaven. That's got to be probably one of the first things that comes to your mind. Well, I was scrolling Facebook the other day, come across a funny post. A woman had made a post and said, one day you're 13 years old listening to Stairway to Heaven from Led Zeppelin, and the next day you're 40 years old and your kids are graduating high school. The replied comment to that, well, yeah, it's a pretty long song. I don't know why I laughed at that for as long as I did, but I thought it was pretty funny. I wanted to share that with you. Nobody's Fault But Mine, a little deeper cut from Led Zepp during a summer block party weekend right now for 97.7 ZOW.

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1: Well, it is the 4th of July weekend, and we always have to think about those folks who start the day with all 10 fingers and end the night without all 10, maybe even a hand. So today's Doofus of the Day is going to go to all of you who do not take proper safety precautions of light off your fireworks. Be careful out there over the weekend, and please start tomorrow morning and Sunday morning and Monday morning with all of your limbs and fingers intact. Also, don't ever forget, back it up, Terry. Put it in reverse, Terry. If you know, you know. That's the Doofus of the Day, brought to you by the Drop Comedy Club there in downtown South Bend. Be sure to go check them out. A lot of great shows on the way for you. Give them a like and a follow on Facebook, too. It's 97.7 ZOW.
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We're celebrating 250 years of America. 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

0: 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My goodness, the 4th of July already here. I feel like we were just talking about how we couldn't wait for Christmas to be over, and now that's coming up next. Let's not think about that yet, though. Let's keep thinking about this summer block party weekend. Got a lot of good stuff on the way for you from the Dooley Depot and St. Joe's County Parks. 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

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You got the grill out yet? Are you cooking? Are you cooking all weekend? You cooking just tomorrow? Or are you having somebody do the cooking for you? I feel like that's always the easiest option. 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

0: 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Let's get things cooking, man. Who's inviting me over for a brat? I don't eat very much, so I'll take a beer brat, and I'll take a sweet tea as well. 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

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Kicking off your Friday, 4th of July holiday weekend. And you stick around, your very last chance to qualify for tickets to see AC/DC floor seats in Notre Dame Stadium. We'll do it right after this from Pink Floyd at 97.7 ZOW.

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1: Well, like they say, all good things must come to an end. And here we have it, your very last chance to enter for tickets to see AC/DC, floor seats, right down there on the field at Notre Dame Stadium, September 4th. 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And you're in the drawing. The word we're looking for is TNT. Like in dynamite. TNT. That is spelled TNT. Text the word TNT to 574-247-2192. 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

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It is a summer block party weekend, 4th of July edition, brought to you by Dooley Depot. 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

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Cold beer sure sounds good, doesn't it? 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

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Hope you got good plans, big plans for this 4th of July weekend. Don't forget downtown South Bend fireworks tonight at 9:30. Right there, Howard Park area, you know, Jefferson Street. You can watch them from Sites Park there off of Colfax. Don't forget Colfax is closed, by the way. 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